Put the record at home and you played it and you thought to yourself, let me go and see if it's real. And so you went to the concert, right? That's what we did. But now, you see, there's a thing called streaming. And there's also a thing called, without further ado, as well as the people, us in here, all tight and having a good time, apparently there are millions of people on Yahoo streaming listening to this show right now. And personally, I think that's a great thing. So to all of you out there on Yahoo listening, I'm going to say it, you're missing out. We're all packed in here. We're all up in here. We're packed in. We're feeling the love. We're reaching out. I'm having a good time. So maybe we can send some of that love out to those millions of people. Let me hear you.

And so from us in here, this is this next song we're going to sing for you. We dedicate this next song to all of those people who are listening on Yahoo streaming. We'll just encourage you to come see the show next time. You ready?

So thank you. Now, before we got one more song we're going to play for you before we go home. And I want to introduce my extended family up here. On guitar, Simon Bloor. On keys, Jamie Mahombrook. On drums, A. Browns. On bass, Chris Bruce. And you have to allow me one very, very small indulgence. You know, like if you're lucky enough to do the thing that you love for a living, and in this case, it's music, you know, every now and then you have something magical happen in your career, you know, and it's something that you remember, and it's something that you tell your kids, and you hope you tell your grandkids. And I am just, I couldn't resist this. I am so proud to say, so proud to say that in the house tonight, I have somebody or two people who are my heroes, absolute heroes, and I'm sure they are yours too. Somewhere in this building is Mr. Robert De Niro and Billy Crystal.

How about that? You know, one time I asked Mr. De Niro, I asked him to do me a favor, like a big favor, and he was so gracious and he did it for me. And so I called his office, you know, and I said, "Hi, it's Seal calling for Mr. De Niro," and they said, his secretary said, "Well, he's doing an interview now. He's doing it for a film he's promoting. But if you leave me a message, he'll call you back." And I figured, okay, so I left the message, right? And I figured, like, you know, a couple of weeks, maybe 3 weeks from then, his secretary would call me back. And about 20 minutes later, my housekeeper picks up the phone and she says, "Seal, it's someone called Bob on the phone for you." And even then, it hasn't hit me, right? So I go to the phone and I pick up the phone. I say, "Hello, Seal." And I say, "Hey, Seal, it's Bob." I said, "Excuse me." He said, "Hey, it's Bob. How you doing?" Anyway, one more before we go home tonight. Are you sure? Something up? Something up, you sure?

Thank you so much, New York. You've been wonderful. Thank you, Yahoo listeners. Thank you all. See you again soon. Thank you for making it possible. We love you.

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I can't do anything except be in love with you.

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1: 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Thank you.
0: You guys just, please, you wanted to stand up, I know. Thank you.
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1: 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You guys are super. Super, super, super, super, super. And you, and you, and you, and you, and you, and you, and you, and you, and you, and you, and you, and you, and you, and you, and you, and you, and you, and you, and you, and you, and you, and you, and you, and you, and you, and you, and you, and you, and you, and you, and you, and you, and you, and you, and you, and you, and you, and you, and you, and you, and you, and you, and you, and you, and you, and you, and you, and you, and you, and you, and you, and you, and you, and you, and you, and you, and you, and you, and you, and you, and you, and you, and you, and you, and you, and you, and you, and you, and you, and you, and you, and you, and you, and you, and you, and you, and you, and you, and you, and you, and you, and you, and you, and you, and you, and you, and you, and you, and you, and you, and you, and you, and you, and you, and you, and you, and you, and you, and you, and you, and you, and you, and you, and you, and you, and you, and you, and you, and you, and you, and you, and you, and you, and you, and you, and you, and you, and you, and you, and you, and you, and you, and you, and you, and you, and you, and you, and you,

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Thank you so much.

fell by the wayside, like everyone else. I hate you, I hate you, I hate you, but I was just kidding myself. Our every moment